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9: Showers with the risk of a thunderstorm overnight tonight. We're expecting around 10 to 15 millimeters, the low 15. For tomorrow, the first day of September, cloudy skies. A good chance of showers in the morning, becoming a mix of sun and clouds in the afternoon. The high 22, the humidex making it feel like 30. And for Wednesday, cloudy with a slight chance of showers, the high 25.
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5: Showers with the risk of a thunderstorm overnight tonight. We're expecting around 10 to 15 millimeters, the low 15. For tomorrow, the first day of September, cloudy skies. A good chance of showers in the morning, becoming a mix of sun and clouds in the afternoon. The high 22, the humidex making it feel like 30. And for Wednesday, cloudy with a slight chance of showers, the high 25.

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0: 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Minus the drunk and the bad singing. 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
5: Showers with the risk of a thunderstorm overnight tonight. We're expecting around 10 to 15 millimeters, the low 15. For tomorrow, the first day of September, cloudy skies. A good chance of showers in the morning, becoming a mix of sun and clouds in the afternoon. The high 22, the humidex making it feel like 30. And for Wednesday, cloudy with a slight chance of showers, the high 25.
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3: Moose weather. Showers with the risk of a thunderstorm overnight tonight. We're expecting around 10 to 15 millimeters, the low 15. For tomorrow, the first day of September, cloudy skies. A good chance of showers in the morning, becoming a mix of sun and clouds in the afternoon. The high 22, the humidex making it feel like 30. And for Wednesday, cloudy with a slight chance of showers, the high 25.
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4: weather. Showers with the risk of a thunderstorm overnight tonight. We're expecting around 10 to 15 millimeters to low 15. For tomorrow, the first day of September, cloudy skies. A good chance of showers in the morning, becoming a mix of sun and clouds in the afternoon. The high 22, the humidex making it feel like 30. And for Wednesday, cloudy with a slight chance of showers. The high 25.
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3: Showers with the risk of a thunderstorm overnight tonight. We're expecting around 10 to 15 millimeters, the low 15. For tomorrow, the first day of September, cloudy skies. A good chance of showers in the morning, becoming a mix of sun and clouds in the afternoon. The high 22, the humidex making it feel like 30. And for Wednesday, cloudy with a slight chance of showers, the high 25.

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5: Showers with the risk of a thunderstorm overnight tonight. We're expecting around 10 to 15 millimeters to low 15. For tomorrow, the first day of September, cloudy skies. A good chance of showers in the morning, becoming a mix of sun and clouds in the afternoon. The high 22, the humidex making it feel like 30. And for Wednesday, cloudy with a slight chance of showers. The high 25.
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6: Showers with the risk of a thunderstorm overnight tonight. We're expecting around 10 to 15 millimeters, the low 15. For tomorrow, the first day of September, cloudy skies. A good chance of showers in the morning, becoming a mix of sun and clouds in the afternoon. The high 22, the humidex making it feel like 30. And for Wednesday, cloudy with a slight chance of showers, the high 25.
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0: 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News
1: weather. Cloudy skies to start out today, the first day of September. A good chance of showers this morning, becoming a mix of sun and clouds this afternoon. Today's high 22, the humidex making it feel like 30. For tonight, cloudy periods with a slight chance of showers, the low 15. Tomorrow, cloudy with a slight chance of showers, the high 25. And on Thursday, cloudy with a slight chance of showers, the high 24.
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4: Cloudy skies to start out today, the first day of September. A good chance of showers this morning, becoming a mix of sun and clouds this afternoon. Today's high 22, the humidex making it feel like 30. For tonight, cloudy periods with a slight chance of showers, the low 15. Tomorrow, cloudy with a slight chance of showers, the high 25. And on Thursday, cloudy with a slight chance of showers, the high 24.
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4: Cloudy skies to start out today, the first day of September. A good chance of showers this morning, becoming a mix of sun and clouds this afternoon. Today's high 22, the humidex making it feel like 30. For tonight, cloudy periods with a slight chance of showers, the low 15. Tomorrow, cloudy with a slight chance of showers, the high 25. And on Thursday, cloudy with a slight chance of showers, the high 24.
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2: Cloudy skies to start out today, the first day of September. A good chance of showers this morning, becoming a mix of sun and clouds this afternoon. Today's high 22, the humidex making it feel like 30. For tonight, cloudy periods with a slight chance of showers, the low 15. Tomorrow, cloudy with a slight chance of showers, the high 25. And on Thursday, cloudy with a slight chance of showers, the high 24.
0: Moose.

0: Cloudy skies to start out today, the first day of September. A good chance of showers this morning, becoming a mix of sun and clouds this afternoon. Today's high 22, the humidex making it feel like 30. For tonight, cloudy periods with a slight chance of showers, the low 15. Tomorrow, cloudy with a slight chance of showers, the high 25. And on Thursday, cloudy with a slight chance of showers, the high 24.
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0: weather.
1: Cloudy skies to start out today, the first day of September. A good chance of showers this morning, becoming a mix of sun and clouds this afternoon. Today's high 22, the humidex making it feel like 30. For tonight, cloudy periods with a slight chance of showers, the low 15. Tomorrow, cloudy with a slight chance of showers, the high 25. And on Thursday, cloudy with a slight chance of showers, the high 24.
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1: Second floor, hardware, children's wear, ladies' lingerie. Oh, good morning, Mr. Tyler. Going down.

cloudy skies to start out today, the first day of September. A good chance of showers this morning, becoming a mix of sun and clouds this afternoon. Today's high 22, the humidex making it feel like 30. For tonight, cloudy periods with a slight chance of showers, the low 15. Tomorrow, cloudy with a slight chance of showers, the high 25. And on Thursday, cloudy with a slight chance of showers, the high 24. The

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1: weather. Cloudy skies to start out today, the first day of September. A good chance of showers this morning, becoming a mix of sun and clouds this afternoon. Today's high 22, the humidex making it feel like 30. For tonight, cloudy periods with a slight chance of showers, the low 15. Tomorrow, cloudy with a slight chance of showers, the high 25. And on Thursday, cloudy with a slight chance of showers, the high 24.
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3: Moose weather. Cloudy skies to start out today, the first day of September. A good chance of showers this morning, becoming a mix of sun and clouds this afternoon. Today's high 22, the humidex making it feel like 30. For tonight, cloudy periods with a slight chance of showers, the low 15. Tomorrow, cloudy with a slight chance of showers, the high 25. And on Thursday, cloudy with a slight chance of showers, the high 24.
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0: cloudy skies to start out today, the first day of September. A good chance of showers this morning, becoming a mix of sun and cloud this afternoon. Today's high 22, the humidex making it feel like 30. For tonight, cloudy periods with a slight chance of showers, the low 15. Tomorrow, cloudy with a slight chance of showers, the high 25. And on Thursday, cloudy with a slight chance of showers, the high 24.
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1: Cloudy skies to start out today, the first day of September. A good chance of showers this morning, becoming a mix of sun and clouds this afternoon. Today's high 22, the humidex making it feel like 30. For tonight, cloudy periods with a slight chance of showers, the low 15. Tomorrow, cloudy with a slight chance of showers, the high 25. And on Thursday, cloudy with a slight chance of showers, the high 24.
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1: 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The Moose.

That was Riptide. Vance Joy, good morning. It's Michelle at the Moose hanging out with you. Now, we had a little bit of a power outage earlier this morning around, about 5:25 until about 5:35, I would say. I would love to know if anyone is still without power. It looks like it's all been restored to the Bancroft and Hastings Highlands area that was knocked out a little bit earlier this morning. It's funny to me because we've got one more day until the first day of school, and today is September 1st. But I think it would be funny if the power went out tomorrow morning. Wouldn't it be funny? It's honestly, I was talking yesterday about how you go on a vacation and then as soon as you get back to work, you get sick. And so it seems so suspicious taking an extra day off of work right after your vacation because you're sick. I feel like that's the exact same thing with like a power outage in the first day of school. That would be so funny. You waited all summer for this and we've got this weird schedule for this year and then boom, power's out. No school. Never mind. But you know, that's not how it happened. And so tomorrow we do have our first day of school. I hope you're looking forward to it. And we're going to chat about that this morning, along with other True North Tuesday features that we have, some great Canadian music. And we're going to kick off the morning with some of that. It's Strange Advance with We Run on the Moose.

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1: It's almost time for a new school year at Hastings and Prince Edward District School Board. I'm Catherine McIver, Chief Executive Officer, and I'm here with one of our students, Logan. Logan, what are you looking forward to at school?
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6: News weather. We've got a bit of a dreary day ahead of us, but hey, at least the power's back. It was out earlier between like 5:20 and 5:40. And if anyone still has power out, please let me know. 613-332-1423. You can let everybody else know. But yeah, it's going to be a windy one out there. Rainy almost all through the day. Risk of a thunderstorm this afternoon. A high of 22, feeling like 30. Tonight, mainly cloudy, a low of 14. Tomorrow, for the first day of school, it's just going to be cloudy with a chance of showers and risk of a thunderstorm. Kind of a lot like today, a high of 24. And then 24 for Thursday, but clearing up to mainly sunny. And right now, we are sitting at 18 degrees. At least it's warm here in North Hastings.
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0: lines. Manager of Infrastructure and Capital Projects, Jake Krupa, says the company has a solid track record of dealing with pigeons and will ensure the birds don't return.
1: Pigeon proofing, so they'll be installing galvanized, 1-inch galvanized screen to the window openings that are busted in the building that rather than placing windows, we can just put on screening to stop the pigeons from entering. And then we'll have to be mindful when the doors are open.
0: The town will use money from its corporate services reserve to pay for the work. $30,000 was approved at a June council meeting to also pay for the work on the building's exhaust system. And with the school bell about to ring, or already having rung for some students, the union representing many of Canada's food safety experts is warning federal cuts are weakening the system that keeps unsafe food off grocery shelves and out of school lunchboxes. The Professional Institute of the Public Service of Canada says more than 1,300 Canadian Food Inspection Agency employees have been affected by workforce reductions. Along with protecting and strengthening the scientific expertise families rely on, the union's calling on Ottawa to base workforce decisions on evidence, transparency, and public risk, publish a public risk assessment and workforce plan before eliminating more scientific or technical positions, and more. Be the first to know. Sign up and get news alerts delivered directly to your inbox at mybancroftnow.com.
2: Moose Sports. In tennis, Montreal's Félix Auger-Aliassime won his first round match at the U.S. Open yesterday. He joins fellow Canadians Denis Shapovalov and Leila Fernandez in the second round. The Blue Jays had the night off, but they returned to action today in Cleveland to take on the Guardians. Cleveland currently holds the final American League wildcard spot, 1.5 games ahead of Toronto.
3: Moose weather.
2: We've got showers ending this morning, then cloudy with a chance of showers this afternoon and risk of a thunderstorm. A high of 22, feeling like 26. Tonight, mainly cloudy with a low of 14. Tomorrow, cloudy, a chance of showers and risk of thunderstorms with a high of 24. And Thursday, mainly sunny with a high of 24.
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10: 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It's Michelle at the Moose back with you. Excited for another True North Tuesday on Moose FM. And it's time for On This Day in Canadian Music History. So September 1st gives us a couple of good ones. So it is Valdi's birthday. He was born in Ottawa on this day in 1945. So he turns 81 today. So happy birthday to Valdi. And then back in 1964, RPM magazine introduced its very first top 40 national chart for Canada, which actually created a proper picture of what Canadians were actually listening to. But I want to touch on a much more modern On This Day in Canadian Music History. We're going to jump ahead to 2003, and that is the year and the day that Billy Talent finally broke through. Four guys had just gotten together as teenagers in Mississauga in 1993 after meeting through bands at Our Lady of Mount Carmel Secondary School. For years, they were called Pez and played small clubs and building a following around Toronto. And then another band already using the name Pez threatened legal action, so they changed their name to Billy Talent, which is taken from the guitarist character Billy Talent in the Canadian punk film and novel Hardcore Logo. They had actually released an independent Tri-Honesty EP back in 2001, but 2 years later they re-recorded the song more professionally, and that was the track that really broke them. A lot of Canadian industry people had seen them already, and they considered them as too risky because of their sound. But, you know, they watched them play in their tiny rehearsal space, and Atlantic Records was finally the company that stuck with them. And then came Tri-Honesty. If you remember the video, it's done in a creepy abandoned building, and they actually filmed it at the old Whitby Psychiatric Hospital on the grounds of what is now Ontario Shores. The hospital beds are bolted to the floor, and there was even a morgue in there, and the place had already been abandoned. They thought it kind of fit the song perfectly because the video was supposed to be about getting the negative things out of your life, like basically releasing your demons. Their self-titled album arrived September 16th, so just that week later, and it debuted at number 6 in Canada. And by the following spring, Billy Talent had won the Juno for New Group of the Year, and that creepy Whitby shot Tri-Honesty video won Best Rock Video at the Much Music Video Awards. So we've got Tri-Honesty on deck here. It is the result of a 10-year grind for a bunch of guys from Mississauga, and it started one of the biggest Canadian rock careers of the 2000s. Here's Tri-Honesty, Billy Talent on the Moose.

0: 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The Moose.
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5: We've got showers ending this morning, then cloudy with a chance of showers this afternoon and risk of a thunderstorm. A high of 22, feeling like 26. Tonight, mainly cloudy with a low of 14. Tomorrow, cloudy, a chance of showers and risk of thunderstorms with a high of 24. And Thursday, mainly sunny with a high of 24.
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That was Hey Ya, Outkast. Good morning. It's Michelle at the Moose hanging out with you. I like to call this the twilight of summer because even though we have hit September, summer sure isn't over yet. We're still getting warm days, but we're also not looking at those stretches where it's 30 degrees and you don't really want to do anything outside. I first noticed the change just like mid last week when I got back from New Lisbon. And I was driving down 118 and I put my windows down and just the smell of the air, I don't even know how to describe it. That is sweeter, maybe, but I love it. And it feels just a little bit heavier. It's different. Like, it still feels like summer, but it's not the same summer we had a month ago. And the lakes are changing fast this time of year, too. So quickly, the water becomes too cold to swim. But tell me that's not even better for fishing. This time of year, what I like to call, again, the twilight of summer, this is the best time for fishing. We get to see the sunrise again and a nice sunset out on the water. And by the time you're actually sitting around a fire in the evening, the moon is already out and there's a little coolness in the air instead of just, you know, sweating it out. And there's still a lot of summer left to use. It does feel a little different now with school starting tomorrow. It's weird to have that start before Labor Day. Usually Labor Day is when we start kind of talking about this kind of stuff. But you know what? Think about it as if you're just getting that extra week of summer because the weather is sure behaving like it. So have you still got anything planned? Like, what's the thing you want to make sure that you get in before summer actually does wrap up? Before we bring out that dreaded F word that we're not using for, gosh, at least another week. So what are you planning for this twilight of summer? Let me know. Are you going to make the most of it? 613-332-1423. It's the Headpins with Don't It Make You Feel on Bancroft's biggest variety, 97.7 Moose FM.

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3: It looks like the showers have ended for at least this morning, and then it is cloudy with a chance of showers into this afternoon. A risk of thunderstorms this afternoon as well. A high of 22, feeling like 30 with the humidity. Tonight, mainly cloudy, a low of 24. And then tomorrow will be cloudy with a chance of showers and a risk of a thunderstorm for our first day back at school. Hopefully you like your teacher and classmates because you might be indoors for recess. Got a high of 24 for tomorrow, and then mainly sunny on Thursday. So that'll be the day to look forward to, a high of 24 degrees, which is not too bad at all. I've been calling this time of year the twilight of summer because I feel that the way the weather is and the way that the days start getting a little bit shorter, but just kind of perfectly so that you're naturally awake to see the sunrise and the sunset and all that good stuff. I feel like this is some of the best weeks of summer, and it's some of the best weeks to get out there and do the things that you still want to do for summer. I think it's the best time of year for fishing, and I was asking what you were planning. I got a message from Jen. She said, we've still got one more weekend at the trailer planned, school or not. I think a lot of people all have that. She says, Labor Day is the end of summer for us, but honestly, September is usually nicer up at the trailer anyways. It's quieter and the lake isn't full of boats. You can sit outside without getting eaten alive. She says, and I think this part's ambitious, she says, we'll probably get one more swim in if the weather cooperates, but mostly I just want one last morning coffee by the water before we close everything up. Now that is sweet. I do wonder what temperature the water is right now. I don't know. I personally don't like to be cold, but kids, for instance, they can do just about anything. So through this next, I guess we got 3 days of school and then a nice 3-day weekend for you to enjoy as well. I hope you get a chance to do what you are hoping to do.
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0: corporate services reserve to pay for the work. $30,000 was approved at a June council meeting to also pay for the work on the building's exhaust system. And with the school bell about to ring, or already having rung for some students, the union representing many of Canada's food safety experts is warning federal cuts are weakening the system that keeps unsafe food off grocery shelves and out of school lunch boxes. The Professional Institute of the Public Service of Canada says more than 1,300 Canadian Food Inspection Agency employees have been affected by workforce reductions. Along with protecting and strengthening the scientific expertise families rely on, the union's calling on Ottawa to base workforce decisions on evidence, transparency, and public risk, publish a public risk assessment and workforce plan before eliminating more scientific or technical positions, and more. Be the first to know. Sign up and get news alerts delivered directly to your inbox at mybancroftnow.com.
1: Moose Sports. In tennis, Montreal's Félix Auger-Aliassime won his first round match at the U.S. Open yesterday. He joins fellow Canadians Denis Shapovalov and Leila Fernandez in the second round. The Blue Jays had the night off, but they returned to action today in Cleveland to take on the Guardians. Cleveland currently holds the final American League wildcard spot, 1.5 games ahead of Toronto.
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1: We've got showers ending this morning, then cloudy with a chance of showers this afternoon and risk of a thunderstorm. A high of 22, feeling like 26. Tonight, mainly cloudy with a low of 14. Tomorrow, cloudy, a chance of showers and risk of thunderstorms with a high of 24. And Thursday, mainly sunny with a high of 24.
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7: Good morning. It's Michelle at the Moose hanging out with you. We have reached what I like to call the twilight of summer because it is still summer, even though it's September 1st and kids are back to school tomorrow. We all know that that's, you know, super early for kids to be back to school. So I think that it just doesn't count. For like an end of summer, it just doesn't count. We still got to stick to that Labor Day rule or later, depending on the weather. And the weather does look nice. It doesn't look crazy warm or anything, but it's holding out like it's all above 20. And that's kind of what counts for me. And I was wondering what you have planned for that twilight of summer, what you want to make sure you get done before the temperatures do dip below 20.
8: Well, we did a couple of good walks this summer on the trails, and I'm hoping that before it gets too cold that we can do a big one, a 10K or a 12K.
7: Oh, yeah, you like the hikes, and in that way, too, do you like a nice scenic walk, or do you like actually hiking? Like, do you like getting your sweat on a little bit? It's perfect in this temperature.
8: I absolutely love getting my sweat on. I love the more difficult the terrain I find, the better the views.
7: Yes, absolutely. That's a great way to think of it.
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4: We've got showers ending this morning, then cloudy with a chance of showers this afternoon and risk of a thunderstorm. A high of 22, feeling like 26. Tonight, mainly cloudy with a low of 14. Tomorrow, cloudy, a chance of showers and risk of thunderstorms with a high of 24. And Thursday, mainly sunny with a high of 24. Right now, we are sitting at 17 degrees here in North Hastings. The community support group Woodshare held their bottle drive last month at the beer store, and they just let us know that they raised an amazing $1,400 from it, which is a great result. And if you don't know, Woodshare helps make sure emergency firewood is available for people who are struggling to keep their homes warm through the winter. It's been built around donated wood and volunteers doing the actual work of getting that wood ready and getting it to where it needs to go. They're going to be out in the community again next week, but this time you don't have to bring your empties. Woodshare will have a table set up at Foodland in Bancroft next Friday, September 11th, and Saturday, September 12th, from 10 a.m. until 2 p.m. both days. You can stop by and find out a little bit more about what they do, and they've also got a new mascot who apparently still needs a name, so you can put in your suggestion while you're there, and you'll be entered into a draw for a $50 gift basket. And after that $1,400 came in through the bottle drive last month, I know they wanted to pass along a big thank you to everybody who supported that as well. So there's Woodshare at Foodland, September 11th and 12th, from 10 until 2.
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2: Good morning, I'm Casey Kenny. A new beginning for a local garden has led to a big honor. Bancroft Horticulture Society won the Garden Ontario District 3 Achievement Award for the revitalization of the Millennium Park Garden. BHS member Elaine Visser says it was a very special evening for membership. The local horticultural society first installed the garden in 2000. Visser says the society took on the challenge of giving it a new beginning, adding that once again, it became a true community effort. BHS set aside funds and received a grant from Garden Ontario. Donations arrived from community members and local businesses, and local contractors and suppliers provided materials and services at cost. Visser says the project's a beautiful, accessible garden, which includes locally sourced stone, trees, shrubs, perennials, and native pollinators. A circular bench is at the center, surrounding a newly planted Crimson King maple. The bench seats a dozen people and provides visitors with a 360-degree garden view. A self-guided regional tour celebrating local farms, agritourism businesses, and agricultural heritage will take place across Hastings County, Belleville, and Quinte West. Organizers of Farms Open say it will welcome agriculture enthusiasts, families, and local food lovers to connect with the region's farming community September 11th to the 13th. Hastings County Warden Bob Mullen said Farms Open is an opportunity for residents and visitors to experience the strength, diversity, and innovation of agriculture across Hastings County and the broader Quinte region. Visitors can explore locations to meet local growers and producers, discover artisanal products, and get a behind-the-scenes look at the industry powering the region. There are 17 stops on the farm tour, with an official Friday night kickoff at the Farmers Market in Sterling Rawdon. Participating locations, interpretive tour maps, and daily schedules can be found at the County of Hastings website. The town of Bancroft has a bird problem at one of its buildings and will spend plenty of money to get it cleaned up. Council's approved a contract of $21,350 for pigeon removal and decontamination at the Public Works building on Monk Street. The contract was awarded to Kingston-based Green Shield Pest Control and includes moving the pigeons living in the building, cleaning up droppings, and sealing access points. Manager of Infrastructure and Capital Projects, Jake Krupa, says the company has a solid track record of dealing with pigeons and will ensure the birds don't return.
3: Pigeon proofing, so they'll be installing galvanized, 1-inch galvanized screen to the window openings that are busted in the building, that rather than placing windows, we can just put on screening to stop the pigeons from entering, and then we'll have to be mindful when the doors are open.
2: The town will use money from its corporate services reserve to pay for the work. $30,000 was approved at a June council meeting to also pay for the work on the building's exhaust system. And with the school bell about to ring, or already having rung for some students, the Union Representing Many of Canada's food safety experts is warning federal cuts are weakening the system that keeps unsafe food off grocery shelves and out of school lunchboxes. The Professional Institute of the Public Service of Canada says more than 1,300 Canadian Food Inspection Agency employees have been affected by workforce reductions. Along with protecting and strengthening the scientific expertise families rely on, the union's calling on Ottawa to base workforce decisions on evidence, transparency, and public risk, publish a public risk assessment and workforce plan before eliminating more scientific or technical positions, and more. Be the first to know. Sign up and get news alerts delivered directly to your inbox at mybancroftnow.com.
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6: In tennis, Montreal's Félix Auger-Aliassime won his first round match at the U.S. Open yesterday. He joins fellow Canadians Denis Shapovalov and Leila Fernandez in the second round. The Blue Jays had the night off, but they returned to action today in Cleveland to take on the Guardians. Cleveland currently holds the final American League wildcard spot, 1.5 games ahead of Toronto.
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6: Moose weather. We've got showers ending this morning, then cloudy with a chance of showers this afternoon and risk of a thunderstorm. A high of 22, feeling like 26. Tonight, mainly cloudy with a low of 14. Tomorrow, cloudy, a chance of showers and risk of thunderstorms with a high of 24. And Thursday, mainly sunny with a high of 24.
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Rod Stewart. Good morning. It's Michelle at the Moose hanging out with you. We are all amped up for the first day of school tomorrow. And though everybody remembers school a little differently, there's usually one movie or TV show that is actually pretty close to what it actually looked like for us in high school locally. I mean, we'll start by saying nothing Disney, unless you grew up in California, like LA, California. That stuff seems pretty out of touch, I gotta say. But like Degrassi, come on, they practically just stuck a camera in the halls of my own CVI. All the generations of Degrassi. Like, mine was the middle one with you know, Drake in a wheelchair. That show started in 2001, and it ran right through the 2000s and into the 2010s. And that is exactly my generation and the landscape of Toronto during that time with the multiculturalism, but also, you know, the fallout of 9/11 and the music and movies that we loved, even like the substances we struggled with, you know, like teaching you to not give your Adderall to your friends and stuff. Like, it's just, it's so incredibly accurate to what being a 15-year-old was like for me. But, you know, you go back or forward a generation and you're going to have some completely different answers. Like, I think of movies like Dazed and Confused or Fast Times at Ridgemont High. You know, they didn't glam it up like 90210. Well, not entirely. Of course, they're not glamorous. Freaks and Geeks would be a good example. Like, how much more accurate to 1981 in high school can you get? So I want to know, what is a show or a movie, a TV show that comes closest to actually showing what it was like to be in school for you where you were growing up at time? 613-332-1423. I'd love to hear your answer. Now it's Can't Feel My Face, The Weeknd on Bancroft's Biggest Variety, 97.7 Moose FM.

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3: We've got a little bit of a wet day ahead of us. We've got a break from the showers this morning, but then we got a good chance of showers again this afternoon with the risk of a thunderstorm. Got a high of 22, feeling like 26. Tonight's mainly cloudy with a low of 14, and then tomorrow's cloudy with a chance of showers and a risk of a thunderstorm with a high of 24. And then Thursday, looking forward to a nice mainly sunny day with a high of 24 degrees. And right now we are sitting at 18 degrees here in North Hastings. The kids are back to school tomorrow, and I'm thinking about the best TV shows and movies that feature school, and particularly the ones that were most accurate to your experience, because I've been rewatching Degrassi, and it's like reliving my high school days. It's not glamorous, you know? And well, I got this text actually from Dan, and his isn't glamorous either. I would be hard pressed to admit this one, but he says, the movie that's most like his experience at school was actually Napoleon Dynamite. Nice. Obviously, the characters are exaggerated, but he says the school itself is probably the closest I've seen to what mine felt like. It wasn't this beautiful campus where everybody looked 25. It was just a normal small town school. The calf food was terrible. The school events were kind of lame. People just wore normal clothes, the same thing over and over again. And a lot of time, everybody was just bored. I grew up in a pretty small town, so the feeling that there wasn't much going on outside of school was pretty familiar. I like that. It's a little bit self-deprecating, Dan, but I guess it is accurate, right? We're going to go into the news next.
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5: Good morning, I'm Casey Kenny. A new beginning for a local garden has led to a big honor. Bancroft Horticulture Society won the Garden Ontario District 3 Achievement Award for the revitalization of the Millennium Park Garden. BHS member Elaine Visser says it was a very special evening for membership. The local Horticultural Society first installed the garden in 2000. Visser says the society took on the challenge of giving it a new beginning, adding that once again, it became a true community effort. BHS set aside funds and received a grant from Garden Ontario. Donations arrived from community members and local businesses, and local contractors and suppliers provided materials and services at cost. Visser says the project's a beautiful, accessible garden, which includes locally sourced stone, trees, shrubs, perennials, and native pollinators. A circular bench is at the center, surrounding a newly planted Crimson King maple. The bench seats a dozen people and provides visitors with a 360-degree garden view. A self-guided regional tour celebrating local farms, agritourism businesses, and agricultural heritage will take place across Hastings County, Belleville, and Quinte West. Organizers of Farms Open say it will welcome agriculture enthusiasts, families, and local food lovers to connect with the region's farming community September 11th to the 13th. Hastings County Warden Bob Mullen said Farms Open's an opportunity for residents and visitors to experience the strength, diversity, and innovation of agriculture across Hastings County and the broader Quinte region. Visitors can explore locations to meet local growers and producers, discover artisanal products, and get a behind-the-scenes look at the industry powering the region. There are 17 stomps on the farm tour, with an official Friday night kickoff at the Farmers Market in Sterling Broughton. Participating locations, interpretive tour maps, and daily schedules can be found at the County of Hastings website. The town of Bancroft has a bird problem at one of its buildings and will spend plenty of money to get it cleaned up. Council's approved a contract of $21,350 for pigeon removal and decontamination at the Public Works building on Monk Street. The contract was awarded to Kingston-based Green Shield.

0: building's exhaust system. And with the school bell about to ring, or already having rung for some students, the union representing many of Canada's food safety experts is warning federal cuts are weakening the system that keeps unsafe food off grocery shelves and out of school lunchboxes. The Professional Institute of the Public Service of Canada says more than 1,300 Canadian Food Inspection Agency employees have been affected by workforce reductions. Along with protecting and strengthening the scientific expertise families rely on, the union's calling on Ottawa to base workforce decisions on evidence, transparency, and public risk, publish a public risk assessment and workforce plan before eliminating more scientific or technical positions, and more. Be the first to know. Sign up and get news alerts delivered directly to your inbox at mybancroftnow.com.
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2: In tennis, Montreal's Félix Auger-Aliassime won his first round match at the U.S. Open yesterday. He joins fellow Canadians Denis Shapovalov and Leila Fernandez in the second round. The Blue Jays had the night off, but they returned to action today in Cleveland to take on the Guardians. Cleveland currently holds the final American League wildcard spot, 1.5 games ahead of Toronto.
1: Moose weather.
2: We've got showers ending this morning, then cloudy with a chance of showers this afternoon and risk of a thunderstorm. A high of 22, feeling like 26. Tonight, mainly cloudy with a low of 14. Tomorrow, cloudy, a chance of showers and risk of thunderstorms with a high of 24. And Thursday, mainly sunny with a high of 24.

0: Good morning. I'm here with Mary Ellen Coughlin from Thrift Warehouse Bancroft. Mary Ellen, settle an argument for me.
1: Uh-oh. I'll try.
0: I say you can walk into a thrift warehouse, buy one thing, and leave. My wife says that's impossible.
1: I'm with your wife. 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
0: 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Has Thrift Warehouse gone anywhere?
1: Not at all. We are still at 141 Hastings Street North, right beside McDonald's.
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4: Good morning. It's Michelle at the Moose hanging out with you, and it's another True North Tuesday on Moose FM. And so for our Canadian artist highlight, we're going back to 1984 when Helix were right in the middle of the biggest year of their career. Rock You was all over rock radio that summer. Eventually, it topped out at really only number 32 on Billboard's rock chart, number 27 here in Canada. But, it made a huge impact. And Helix had already been at this for 10 years by 1984. They started in Kitchener in 1974, originally as the Helix Field Band, put together for a Battle of the Bands competition. Brian Vollmer says the name actually came out of a science textbook, and a manager eventually told them it was too long, the Helix Field Band, so they just became Helix. And they really did come up the old-fashioned way from the mid-70s into the early 80s. They toured. They played their butts off, playing the bar circuit from coast to coast. And when nobody would sign them, they borrowed money from their manager at the time and their parents to make their first album, Breaking Loose, themselves independently. Vollmer has said one rejection letter actually dismissed what they were doing as dinosaur music. But eventually the dinosaurs got a record deal. Capitol Records signed them in 1983, and No Rest for the Wicked gave them their first gold record with Heavy Metal Love and getting heavy play on the fairly new MTV. Fun fact is Brian Vollmer says that song was written about Joan Jett. Heavy Metal Love. And then came Walk in the Razor's Edge in 1984 and Rock You, which Helix almost passed on. It was written by American songwriter Bob Halligan Jr. And Vollmer says the band already thought that they had enough rock songs for the album. Maybe a ballad they'd take, but not anything massive like that. And their manager and their producer had to convince them to record it, which was obviously a good call. That album sold more than 100,000 copies in Canada and around 400,000 internationally. And Helix spent that period touring the States with Quiet Riot and Whitesnake. They went to Europe with Motorhead, and in Canada, they toured with Triumph. The Rock You video was shot at the old Toronto Brickyards, and they actually made two versions of it, one for Much Music and MTV, and they also, if you're interested, made a much more adult version of the Rock You music video for Playboy. The success carried on into 1985. Their next album, Long Way to Heaven, actually went number one in Sweden. And they were nominated for the Juno Group of the Year alongside Triumph and Honeymoon Suite. And then more than 50 years after they started, they are still not just playing the old records. Brian Vollmer is still out front. Bassist Daryl Gray from that classic 1984 lineup is still with them. And Helix released another album called Scrap Metal in January of this year. They've been playing shows throughout the year, and they have more Ontario dates coming up this fall. 52 years after a Battle of the Bands in Kitchener, Helix are still somehow doing exactly what that rejection letter told them was already outdated. So here is their anthem. It's Rock You, Helix on True North Tuesday.

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3: Moose weather.
4: So it's still a little bit of a wet day. We've got a break from the showers right now, but there is still a chance of showers through the afternoon and a risk of a thunderstorm. A high of 22, feeling like 26. And then tonight's mainly cloudy, a low of 14. And then tomorrow for our first day of school, it's going to be cloudy with a chance of showers, a risk of a thunderstorm. Might have some indoor recesses to get to know your new classmates. Got a high of 24 for tomorrow, 24 for Thursday as well, but that's the day we clear up to mainly sunny. And right now we are sitting at 18 degrees here in North Hastings. If you are looking for something to do tonight, I'm taking over Bancroft Brewing Company for another trivia night, and this one is all about movies. Since everybody's heading back to school tomorrow, I worked some back to school movies in there too, some school movies. But it also goes well beyond that. We've got about 25 movie questions covering different decades and genres, a picture round and music round as well. I also got into musicians who made the jump into the big screen. So anything about Dolly Parton after she passed away last week. So you definitely don't need to be somebody who's watched every Oscar winner ever made. If you know normal, popular movies, if you can kind of recognize a soundtrack, or you're the person on your team who just remembers completely useless details from a film you saw 20 years ago, you'll definitely have something to contribute. So it is tonight at 7 o'clock at the Bancroft Brewing Company at 59 Hastings Street North in downtown Bancroft.
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1: Summer sizzles on the Moose.
2: Gosh, I wish summer was still sizzling. It could be a little bit warmer, but you know what? On this 1st of September, I'm definitely not complaining. This weather has been really great for foraging. If you're into that kind of thing at all, like, 'tis the season where you can go for a walk in the bush, and if you actually know what you're looking at, you could potentially come home with dinner. I got a proper introduction to this last week. I was just outside New Liskeard, way up north. I was at my girlfriend's off-grid cabin, and one night we decided to make a meal almost entirely out of things that had come out of the forest around us. So we picked wild blueberries and wild raspberries, but the big find was lobster mushrooms. They're these almost ridiculous bright orange-red mushrooms. And once you know what you're looking for, they really do stand out and nothing looks like them. You know that you're safe eating them. My girlfriend and her friends showed me how they clean them out and they cut them open to make sure that they're still firm and white inside, which is what signals that you got a good one. She also made wild leek butter from an earlier forage. So we fried the mushrooms in this leek butter she had made. And then we had brie and crackers with the berries that we found. And we made tea with wintergreen leaves that we got as well. And now I'm back home and I'm thinking, you know, what can I find here in Bancroft? I'm sure there's lots of stuff I'm walking past every single day. We're sitting right on the Canadian Shield. I would say this is good wild food country. Like, do we have low bush blueberries or our own raspberries? And what about the kinds of mushrooms? I would love to know if anybody has found those lobster mushrooms, because they're an easy starter because they're so easy to identify. If we have those around, I'd love to know. Or if we have chanterelles or morels or any of those other kinds of mushrooms, I'm thinking that might be a hobby that I pick up. I would love to. Around this time of year, the woods get really interesting for making your own dinner. So I want the local knowledge. Does anyone around here forage? And what do you find? What kind of places should I be looking? Join the conversation. Oh, yes, and you don't have to tell me exactly where. If you've got a special little spot, you know, I'm not going to give it out on the radio, but still, like, the idea of it, you know, I want to know what is able to even grow here on our rocky terrain. Let me know. 613-332-1423. It's Crazy Talk, Chilliwack on the Moose.

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4: Moose weather.
5: So it's looking not too bad right now. It's nice to see the sun break out a little bit from the clouds, but still later today, we do have a chance of showers this afternoon. Risk of a thunderstorm, a high of 22, feeling like 26. Tonight is mainly cloudy with a low of 14. And then tomorrow, for the first day of school, cloudy with a chance of showers and risk of a thunderstorm. It's going to be a lot like today. There will be breaks. It's not just going to be constant rain, but be pretty overcast for the day for sure. A high of 24, 24 again for Thursday, and mainly sunny. So that'll be a nice day leading into our long weekend for Labor Day. And right now we are sitting around 18 degrees here in North Hastings. It's Michelle at the Moose hanging out with you. And I got into foraging just last week. I went up and visited my friends up in New Liskeard, or well outside of New Liskeard, I would say. She's right in the middle of the bush, built her own cabin, and for one of the nights, we just foraged our dinner, and I'm pretty glad that this kind of took off. You know how people naturally joke about how young men yearn for the mines, and that's why they create themselves a man cave, and they play video games like Minecraft? Well, I feel like a good portion of women yearn for the forest. Am I wrong? You know, like, I can't think of one woman I know that wouldn't be up for a dinner of foraged berries and mushrooms and, you know, maybe some wild game along with it if you could. I was asking what kinds of things we can actually forage around here, and I got a few answers to share. I got one saying we have wild grapes growing through the trees and fence line on our property near Cardiff, Emma says. They're not really ready yet, but keep them in mind for later this month. They look good before they actually taste good. The early ones are going to turn your mouth inside out, but if you wait until late September, you can use them for jelly. That's pretty cool. A lot of these kind of have a similar thing. Choke cherries was the second one that Taylor said. Those

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5: Good morning. It's Michelle at the Moose hanging out with you. Got a little bit of an overcast day, but it's still a great time of the year to get up and out foraging. And that's something that I've just started doing from inspiration from some of my friends that live way up north. And I'm trying to take it home here. And I know we've got a ton of possibilities for foraging in the area. Lots of things to make jam and tea with. But there are mushrooms, too. I was talking about how I found lobster mushrooms was what I started with because they're so easy to spot. And there were so many up north. I was wondering if we had them here. I did get a message from Jen. She says there are lobster mushrooms out in the forest if you get out looking. But I got a pretty cool message from Janice. And she says, we get giant puffball mushrooms on our property outside Birds Creek. Every fall, we'll see what looks like somebody left a white soccer ball sitting in the grass, and you slice them up and fry them. But she says, I would absolutely have somebody who knows mushrooms show you first, though, with ours. If we cut one open and it isn't completely solid white inside, we don't use it at all. But they can get enormous. So that's cool. I've never eaten a puffball mushroom. I've seen really late in the season ones where you crush it and they actually puff out everywhere, but I've never eaten one. I'm going to have to look it up. I'm going to have to look out for them. Thank you so much for the advice. It's a Rocket Man.

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4: Moose weather.
5: We've got showers ending this morning, then cloudy with a chance of showers this afternoon and risk of a thunderstorm. A high of 22, feeling like 26. Tonight, mainly cloudy with a low of 14. Tomorrow, cloudy, a chance of showers and risk of thunderstorms with a high of 24. And Thursday, mainly sunny with a high of 24.
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3: News weather.
4: We've got showers ending this morning, then cloudy with a chance of showers this afternoon and risk of a thunderstorm. A high of 22, feeling like 26. Tonight, mainly cloudy with a low of 14. Tomorrow, cloudy, a chance of showers and risk of thunderstorms with a high of 24. And Thursday, mainly sunny with a high of 24.
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8: Moose weather.
9: We've got showers ending this morning, then cloudy with a chance of showers this afternoon and risk of a thunderstorm. A high of 22, feeling like 26. Tonight, mainly cloudy with a low of 14. Tomorrow, cloudy, a chance of showers and risk of thunderstorms with a high of 24. And Thursday, mainly sunny with a high of 24. The Moose.

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2: Weather. We've got showers ending this morning, then cloudy with a chance of showers this afternoon and risk of a thunderstorm. A high of 22, feeling like 26. Tonight, mainly cloudy with a low of 14. Tomorrow, cloudy, a chance of showers and risk of thunderstorms with a high of 24. And Thursday, mainly sunny with a high of 24.
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2: Not a single moose was used in the making of this commercial.
4: Moose weather.
5: We've got showers ending this morning, then cloudy with a chance of showers this afternoon and risk of a thunderstorm. A high of 22, feeling like 26. Tonight, mainly cloudy with a low of 14. Tomorrow, cloudy, a chance of showers and risk of thunderstorms with a high of 24. And Thursday, mainly sunny with a high of 24.
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5: Mix of sun and cloud today, high of 22 with a humidex of 30. Tonight it'll be partly cloudy, low of 14. Wednesday, mainly cloudy, high of 24 with a humidex of 32, going down to a low of 16.
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5: Moose weather.
6: Mix of sun and cloud today, high of 22 with a humidex of 30. Tonight it'll be partly cloudy, low of 14. Wednesday, mainly cloudy, high of 24 with a humidex of 32, going down to a low of 16.
5: The Moose.

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4: Mix of sun and cloud today, high of 22 with a humidex of 30. Tonight it'll be partly cloudy, low of 14. Wednesday, mainly cloudy, high of 24 with a humidex of 32, going down to a low of 16.
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6: Mix of sun and cloud today, high of 22 with a humidex of 30. Tonight it'll be partly cloudy, low of 14. Wednesday, mainly cloudy, high of 24 with a humidex of 32, going down to a low of 16.

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5: Moose weather.
6: Mix of sun and cloud today, high of 22 with a humidex of 30. Tonight it'll be partly cloudy, low of 14. Wednesday, mainly cloudy, high of 24 with a humidex of 32, going down to a low of 16.
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2: Moose weather.
3: Mix of sun and cloud today, high of 22 with a humidex of 30. Tonight it'll be partly cloudy, low of 14. Wednesday, mainly cloudy, high of 24 with a humidex of 32, going down to a low of 16.

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2: Moose weather. Mix of sun and cloud today, high of 22 with a humidex of 30. Tonight it'll be partly cloudy, low of 14. Wednesday, mainly cloudy, high of 24 with a humidex of 32, going down to a low of 16.

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3: Mix of sun and cloud today, high of 22 with a humidex of 30.

0: Tonight, it'll be partly cloudy, low of 14. Wednesday, mainly cloudy, high of 24, with a humidex of 32, going down to a low of 16.
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2: Moose weather.
3: Mainly cloudy tonight, low of 18. Tomorrow, still cloudy, high of 25, humidex of 32. That evening, showers, low of 15. Thursday, cloudy, high of 24, going down to a low of 14.

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5: Moose weather.
6: Mainly cloudy tonight, low of 18. Tomorrow, still cloudy, high of 25, humidex of 32. That evening, showers, low of

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0: None of us knows what they'll be when they grow up.
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4: Moose weather.
5: Mainly cloudy tonight, low of 18. Tomorrow, still cloudy, high of 25, humidex of 32. That evening, showers, low of 15. Thursday, cloudy, high of 24, going down to a low of 14.
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3: Moose weather.
4: Mainly cloudy tonight, low of 18. Tomorrow, still cloudy, high of 25, humidex of 32. That evening, showers, low of 15. Thursday, cloudy, high of 24, going down to a low of 14.
3: The Moose.

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4: Mainly cloudy tonight, low of 18. Tomorrow, still cloudy, high of 25, humidex of 32. That evening, showers, low of 15. Thursday, cloudy, high of 24, going down to a low of 14.
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3: Moose weather.
4: Mainly cloudy tonight, low of 18. Tomorrow, still cloudy, high of 25, humidex of 32. That evening, showers, low of 15. Thursday, cloudy, high of 24, going down to a low of 14.

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9: Mainly cloudy tonight, low of 18. Tomorrow, still cloudy, high of 25, humidex of 32. That evening, showers, low of 15. Thursday, cloudy, high of 24, going down to a low of 14.
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5: News weather.
6: Mainly cloudy tonight, low of 18. Tomorrow, still cloudy, high of 25, humidex of 32. That evening, showers, low of 15. Thursday, cloudy, high of 24, going down to a low of 14.
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